0: Now, you don't have to listen. Just keep doing what you do. She's only one more hurt away, boy, from walking out on you. But if you wanna keep her, one thing you better know. Once she gets to walking, she won't have far to go. You know that
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0: What time zone am I on? 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
0: It's always on 5 in Margaritaville, come to think of it.
1: Yeah, I heard that.
0: You've been there, haven't you?
1: Yes, sir.
0: I've seen your boat there.

0: There's Clint Black with Walking Away here on our country music get together. I just read today where Clint Black is going to be the opening country act at the Texas State Fair. And it pains me as a native Texan to say this, but the second largest fair in the United States. We're pretty proud in Texas, but we don't have the biggest, the longest. At 21 days, though, Clint Black is going to open the state fair. We probably got some of the best music lineups of anybody, with pretty much headlining acts every night playing for free with your admission at the state fair this fall. All right, we're talking about country musicians who turn to acting and have made it in the acting world. There's George Strait. While his acting resume is rather thin, it does include perhaps the most iconic movie about country music of all time, Pure Country, a story about a superstar taking a break from the hype and the amphitheater tours to find his roots. It's got a pretty great soundtrack, too. The fact that George Strait hasn't acted since, aside from voicing a character on King of the Hill, seems to indicate that that movie may have been more of an autobiography more than anybody thought back in 1982.
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2: Here's your classic country 106.9 forecast. Lows level off around 57 tonight under partly cloudy skies. Lots of sunshine tomorrow. High temperatures reach up to 83. Mainly clear skies tomorrow night. Lows level off around 61. Mid-80s Sunday with a chance of thunderstorms. Turning cooler Monday with highs in the upper 70s. Storms continue. In the Wolf 106.9 Weather Center, I'm meteorologist Paul Trombley. Right now, it's 66 degrees.
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0: It's Kenny Rogers here on our Country Music Friday Night Get-Together. We're talking about musicians in country music who have tried their hand at acting. Willie Nelson has a pretty hefty acting resume, appearing in several projects in the 70s and 80s. He played Wendell in The Electric Horseman in 1979, Buck Bonham in Honeysuckle Rose in 1980, and Okla in Thief in 81. He also took on the lead in Barbarossa in 1982, Redheaded Stranger in 86, Once Upon a Train in 88, and he joined his pal Kris Kristofferson in the film Songwriter in 1984. The country veteran has made several cameos in various films and TV movies. He played Uncle Jesse Duke in the Dukes of Hazzard feature film, as well as its side project. He played Will in Fighting with Anger in 2007, Farmer Bob in Surfer Dude in 2008, and he portrayed Nick in Angels Sing in 2013, Red in Paradox in 2018, and Jimmy Riggs in Waiting for a Miracle to Come in 2018. And his more recent roles are Bones in Willie and Me in 2023 and Okla in Man's Spark just last year.
1: The Wolf.

0: There's Ken Mellons with Jukebox Junkie here on our Country Music Weekend. Oh, can we call it the weekend? I think we can. We're all off. It's Friday night, right? This weekend on my show, we're looking at country stars who have turned to acting. And Dolly Parton has been Hollywood's most reliable country star turned actress since she stole scenes in the 1980 film 9 to 5. She was nominated for a number of Golden Globes and later Country Industry Awards for the theme song, which did become the biggest hit of her career, unless you count I Don't Always Love You when Whitney Houston recorded it. Other credits go to Dolly for the Best Little Whorehouse in Texas with Burt Reynolds in 1982 and Steel Magnolias in 89, before she starred alongside Queen Latifah in Joyful Noise. She also appeared with her pal Reba McEntire in Reba's show, Reba, in 2005. And with her iconic cute-as-a-button voice, she's provided vocals for several animated projects and has continued to be in television movies as well. Dolly, as much of an actress almost as she is a country star.
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5: Here's your classic country 106.9 forecast. Lows level off around 57 tonight under partly cloudy skies. Lots of sunshine tomorrow. High temperatures reach up to 83. Mainly clear skies tomorrow night. Lows level off around 61. Mid-80s Sunday with a chance of thunderstorms. Turning cooler Monday with highs in the upper 70s. Storms continue. In the Wolf 106.9 Weather Center, I'm meteorologist Paul Trombley. Right now, it's 66 degrees.
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0: This is Charlie Daniels. He's been in a couple of cameos, and we're not listing every country star that has played themselves in movies, but Randy Travis did far more than that. Long before his 2013 stroke, Randy was enjoying a lot of success as both a singer and actor. The country veteran racked up several roles of the 90s. He played Billy Wheeler for a few episodes of Matlock in 93 before finding himself in a slew of films. His resume includes playing Cole Younger in Frank and Jesse in 94, Phoenix Taggart in Outlaws, The Legend of O.B. Taggart, Ken Adams in Fire Down Below, and Billy Porter in The Rainmaker. And the early 2000s saw Randy playing John Claiborne in I'll Wave Back, Pecos Jim in The Cactus Kid, Frank Bones in Texas Rangers, Jack in The Long Ride Home, and Michael Steele in The Wager in 2007. And with his iconic voice, the country crooner has contributed to several animated projects throughout the years.
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12: Here's your classic country 106.9 forecast. Lows level off around 57 tonight under partly cloudy skies. Lots of sunshine tomorrow. High temperatures reach up to 83. Mainly clear skies tomorrow night. Lows level off around 61. Mid-80s Sunday with a chance of thunderstorms. Turning cooler Monday with highs in the upper 70s. Storms continue. In the Wolf 106.9 Weather Center, I'm meteorologist Paul Trombley. Right now, it's 64 degrees.
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0: There's Steve Warner with Holes in the Floor of Heaven here on our Country Music Friday night. That wraps it up for me, Doyle King. I'll be right back with my last Texas-sized music set of the night. Ricky Skaggs kicks that off next.
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8: Here's your classic country 106.9 forecast. Lows level off around 57 tonight under partly cloudy skies. Lots of sunshine tomorrow. High temperatures reach up to 83. Mainly clear skies tomorrow night. Lows level off around 61. Mid-80s Sunday with a chance of thunderstorms. Turning cooler Monday with highs in the upper 70s. Storms continue. In the Wolf 106.9 Weather Center, I'm meteorologist Paul Trombley. Right now, it's 64 degrees.
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0: Dan Seals for you right there, and I am Chaz Mixon. Happy birthday to Anne Murray today. She's turning 81, the Canadian singer whose albums have sold more than 54 million copies. She became the first Canadian female solo singer to reach number one on the U.S. chart, and also the first to earn a gold record for one of her signature songs, Snowbird. She's also the first woman and first Canadian to win Album of the Year at the CMA Awards. That was her 1984 album, A Little Good News. So happy birthday, Anne. Got one from Rodney Crowell coming up next.
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15: Here's your Classic Country 106.9 forecast. Lows dip down to about 57 overnight under partly cloudy skies. Mainly clear skies. Saturday, daytime highs approaching 83. Mainly clear skies. Saturday night, lows dip down to about 61. Mid-80s, Sunday, with a chance of thunderstorms. Cooler Monday, with highs in the upper 70s. Storms continue. In the Wolf 106.9 Weather Center, I'm meteorologist Laura Lockwood. Currently, it's 63 degrees.
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0: Oh, there's Mr. Alan Jackson right there, and I am Chaz Mixon. Keeping things moving and grooving into your weekend, and I hope you're doing all right. Tom T. Hall in a couple of minutes, and Conway Twitty's on the way, too.
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0: Oh, that signature Leanne Rimes song from her early days, Blue. And Chaz Mixon here, taking care of you for the weekend. Got more great country classics on the way.
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4: Here's your Classic Country 106.9 forecast. Lows dip down to about 57 overnight under partly cloudy skies. Mainly clear skies. Saturday, daytime highs approaching 83. Mainly clear skies. Saturday night, lows dip down to about 61. Mid-80s, Sunday, with a chance of thunderstorms. Cooler Monday, with highs in the upper 70s. Storms continue. In the Wolf 106.9 Weather Center, I'm meteorologist Laura Lockwood. Currently, it's 63 degrees.
5: The Wolf

Mel Tillis for you. Yeah, the Coca-Cola Cowboy himself, and I am Chaz Mixon. Mr. Leroy Parnell pulls out that slide guitar here in a little bit. Right now it's Hank Jr.

0: Always good stuff from that man right there. That's Leroy Parnell, and I am Chaz Mixon. On this, Saturday, it's the last day of spring. We turn into summer tomorrow, the summer solstice and all that fun stuff. And it's also National Ice Cream Soda Day. It was invented in the 1860s. Ice cream soda, it's become a summertime favorite. I mean, what's not to love? Soda and ice cream. Paul Overstreet's up next.
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12: Here's your Classic Country 106.9 forecast. Lows dip down to about 57 overnight under partly cloudy skies. Mainly clear skies. Saturday, daytime highs approaching 83. Mainly clear skies. Saturday night, lows dip down to about 61. Mid-80s, Sunday, with a chance of thunderstorms. Cooler Monday, with highs in the upper 70s. Storms continue. In the Wolf 106.9 Weather Center, I'm meteorologist Laura Lockwood. Currently, it's 62 degrees.
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0: There goes Ricky Van Shelton, and I am Chaz Mixon. We've got lots more great music to play for you. Good one from David Lee Murphy is on the way next.
1: The Wolf.

0: over just like that.
1: Yeah, just like that. Robert Ellis Oral, and boom, it was over. And I am Chaz Mixon. We will start up another set, though. We'll get that going here in just a little bit.
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8: Here's your Classic Country 106.9 forecast. Lows dip down to about 57 overnight under partly cloudy skies. Mainly clear skies. Saturday, daytime highs approaching 83. Mainly clear skies. Saturday night, lows dip down to about 61. Mid-80s, Sunday, with a chance of thunderstorms. Cooler Monday, with highs in the upper 70s. Storms continue. In the Wolf 106.9 Weather Center, I'm meteorologist Laura Lockwood. Currently, it's 62 degrees.
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Johnny Lee right there picking up Strangers with Chaz Mixon, continuing along here in this long set, the Desert Rose Band. They're on the way in just a few. Here's Reba McEntire.

0: Sand right there, and I am Chaz Mixon on National American Eagle Day, honoring our national symbol while raising awareness about protecting the bald eagle. We've been so good at saving the eagles that New Jersey is planning to take them off the endangered species list. That's a good thing. Did you know an eagle's wingspan can reach 7 feet? Bald eagles survive mainly on fish, live to about 30, and mate for life. How romantic. Randy Travis on the way next.
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12: Here's your Classic Country 106.9 forecast. Lows dip down to about 57 overnight under partly cloudy skies. Mainly clear skies. Saturday, daytime highs approaching 83. Mainly clear skies. Saturday night, lows dip down to about 61. Mid-80s, Sunday, with a chance of thunderstorms. Cooler Monday, with highs in the upper 70s. Storms continue. In the Wolf 106.9 Weather Center, I'm meteorologist Laura Lockwood. Currently, it's 61 degrees.

0: Here in the real world, there goes Mr. Alan Jackson, and I am Chaz Mixon, about to fire up another set here in just a little bit for this Father's Day weekend. Don't forget about Dad tomorrow.
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8: Here's your Classic Country 106.9 forecast. Lows dip down to about 57 overnight under partly cloudy skies. Mainly clear skies. Saturday, daytime highs approaching 83. Mainly clear skies. Saturday night, lows dip down to about 61. Mid-80s, Sunday, with a chance of thunderstorms. Cooler Monday, with highs in the upper 70s. Storms continue. In the Wolf 106.9 Weather Center, I'm meteorologist Laura Lockwood. Currently 61.
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And maybe we should start seeing other people. And baby, things are moving way too fast for me.

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0: Bailey and the boys right there, and I am Chaz Mixon on the 50th anniversary of the premiere of Jaws. I remember my mom dropped me off. We were on vacation, and I wanted to go see this movie so bad. I was like 14 years old when this movie came out. She dropped me off. I was by myself at the movie theater when I first saw Jaws for the first time. It hit theaters on this day in 1975. It was certainly a game changer. Definitely for me, I wanted to be Matt Hooper and study sharks after that. Didn't quite work out because I'm kind of doing this and have been doing this now for almost 50 years. So anyway, it was huge, but not just for audiences, but for Hollywood too. It was the first real summer blockbuster and still probably my favorite movie of all time. Trisha Yearwood is coming up next.
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9: Here's your Classic Country 106.9 forecast. Lows dip down to about 57 overnight under partly cloudy skies. Sunshine mixed with clouds at times again. Saturday, highs level off around 83. Clear skies. Saturday night, lows dip down to about 61. Mid-80s, Sunday, with a chance of thunderstorms. Cooler Monday, with highs in the upper 70s. Storms continue. In the Wolf 106.9 Weather Center, I'm meteorologist Laura Lockwood. Right now, it's 61 degrees.
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0: There you go, Ricky Skaggs for you, and I am Chaz Mixon. Glad to have you along, playing some great music all night long. Lone Star in just a few, and Tim McGraw is up next.
1: The Wolf

0: There goes Lone Star and Amazed. And I am Chaz Mixon. Glad to have you aboard. Hope you're doing all right. Enjoying the tunes. We've got plenty more coming up.
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5: Here's your Classic Country 106.9 forecast. Lows around 57 overnight under mainly cloudy skies. Sunshine mixed with clouds at times. Saturday, daytime highs approaching 82. Lows dip down to about 60. Saturday night, clear skies. Upper 80s Sunday with a slight chance of thunderstorms. Turning much cooler Monday with highs in the upper 70s. Chance for storms continues. In the Wolf 106.9 Weather Center, I'm meteorologist Laura Lockwood. Currently, it's 61 degrees.
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0: There goes Miss Tanya Tucker right there. I'm playing that for my wife, Jan, who's having a birthday today. I dare not mention how old she is because I would never hear the end of it. Hang on. The Nitty Gritty Dirt Band coming up next.
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10: Here's your classic country 106.9 forecast. Lows are on 57 overnight under mainly cloudy skies. Sunshine mixed with clouds at times. Saturday, daytime highs approaching 82. Lows dip down to about 60. Saturday night, clear skies. Upper 80s Sunday with a slight chance of thunderstorms. Turning much cooler Monday with highs in the upper 70s. Chance for storms continues. In the Wolf 106.9 Weather Center, I'm meteorologist Laura Lockwood. Right now, 60.
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0: There goes Blackhawk, and I am Chaz Mixon, keeping the music flowing, sounding good to Tammy Wynette here in a few, and Faith Hill is up next.
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0: Tammy Wynette right there. Stand by your man. Yes, indeed. And I am Chaz Mixon. You stand by. We've got more of those favorite songs of yours coming up.
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4: Here's your classic country 106.9 forecast. Lows are on 57 overnight under mainly cloudy skies. Sunshine mixed with clouds at times. Saturday, daytime highs approaching 82. Lows dip down to about 60. Saturday night, clear skies. Upper 80s, Sunday, with a slight chance of thunderstorms. Turning much cooler, Monday, with highs in the upper 70s. Chance for storms continues. In the Wolf 106.9 Weather Center, I'm meteorologist Laura Lockwood. Right now, 60.

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There's T.G. Shepherd, that last Cheater's Waltz, and I'm Chaz Mixon, keeping the music flowing once again. I've got Randy Travis in a little bit. Here's Charlie McClain.

0: There's Mr. Randy Travis, and I am Chaz Mixon. If you're a coffee drinker, you'll be happy to know that Dolly Parton, her beloved 9-to-5 theme, that anthem and global superstar that she is, launched a new signature coffee brand, Cup of Ambition, in partnership with Community Coffee. I'm not a coffee drinker, but if I was, I'd probably drink Community Coffee. That's all my parents used to drink, and my brothers and sisters still drink it. They're launching it with light, medium, and dark roasts. She worked with the Siraj family, Community Coffee's founding family, now in its sixth generation, to curate an initial range of offerings. She said, "I've spent my lifetime working 9-to-5, 5-to-9, and every hour in between. 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So be on the lookout for that.
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11: Here's your Classic Country 106.9 forecast. Sunshine mixed with clouds at times today, with daytime highs approaching 82. Clear skies tonight, lows dip down to about 60. Mainly sunny skies tomorrow, slight chance for storms. High temperatures reach up to 87. Temps below average Monday and Tuesday, with highs in the upper 70s. Storms possible both days. In the Wolf 106.9 Weather Center, I'm meteorologist Laura Lockwood, currently 61.
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0: There goes Radney Foster, and I am Chaz Mixon. You get out there and enjoy this Saturday. Tomorrow is Father's Day. Again, we'll try to keep reminding you. Don't forget about Dad, and I'll talk to you then tomorrow.
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10: Here's your Classic Country 106.9 forecast. Highs level off around 82 today under mainly clear skies. Lows dip down to about 60 tonight, clear skies. Mainly sunny skies tomorrow, slight chance for storms. Daytime highs approaching 87. Temperatures below average Monday and Tuesday with highs in the upper 70s. Thunderstorms possible both days. In the Wolf 106.9 Weather Center, a meteorologist, Laura Lockwood. Right now, it's 61 degrees.
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12: A one, a two, a one, two, three, go!

always there right when you want her. It's Dan Seals. My baby's got some good time. And Kenny Rogers with Dolly Parton, Earl Thomas Conley, and Patti Loveless all on the way in just a bit. Coming up on the 9th of next month, he'll kick off his Pawn Shop guitar tour in Bethel, New York, and be on the road close to the end of September. It's Tim McGraw, and just to see you smile.

0: So it's the title track of his third album and his second number one hit. No, he wasn't a one-hit wonder. Earl Thomas Conley scored many chart toppers through his career. It's Somewhere Between Right and Wrong. Good morning. Some Kenny Rogers and Dolly Parton and also Patti Loveless coming up here in moments.
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11: Here's your classic country 106.9 forecast. Highs level off around 82 today under mainly clear skies. Lows dip down to about 60 tonight, clear skies. Mainly sunny skies tomorrow, slight chance for storms. Daytime highs approaching 87. Temperatures below average Monday and Tuesday with highs in the upper 70s. Thunderstorms possible both days. In the Wolf 106.9 Weather Center, a meteorologist Laura Lockwood. Right now, it's 61 degrees.
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0: When you place that call and you get the recording, we're sorry, Elvis is not available now. Please try your call again later. What do you do? Well, maybe you call some other royalty, like, say, George Strait, Patti Loveless from the album When Fallen Angels Fly, I Try to Think About Elvis. A top five hit coming up, Waylon Jennings and Reba McEntire.
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0: Feeling pretty down and blue, it's Reba McEntire feeling pretty good this year, actually, as she celebrates her 50th anniversary and releases a music capsule for every month of her anniversary year. And that capsule is certainly some great medication for a Reba McEntire fix, including a couple of Reba McEntire classics and some of her new stuff, too. We got some Alabama coming up next for you right here.
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14: Here's your Classic Country 106.9 forecast. Highs level off around 82 today under mainly clear skies. Lows dip down to about 60 tonight, clear skies. Mainly sunny skies tomorrow, slight chance for storms. Daytime highs approaching 87. Temperatures below average Monday and Tuesday with highs in the upper 70s. Thunderstorms possible both days. In the Wolf 106.9 Weather Center, a meteorologist, Laura Lockwood. Right now, 61.
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1: Fox News. I'm Deborah Valentine. President Trump speaking at Joint Base Andrews Friday during the unveiling of the new Air Force One gifted to the U.S. from Qatar.
2: Our pilots, designers, and engineers prepared an aircraft that is the largest Air Force One ever built. It flies further and faster than any Air Force One.
1: The Boeing's being used until a new fleet of Air Force One planes are ready. Crews working to remedy problems following a $14.7 million renovation at the Lincoln Memorial Reflecting Pool in Washington, D.C.
3: Just days after the president's $14 million renovation meant to beautify the pool, green algae appeared. Then its sealant started to peel.
1: That's Fox 5 Washington, D.C.'s Sydney Persing reporting. 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
0: The Wolf.

It's Brooks and Dunn and Neon Moon. Their tour, named after the song, gets underway in September. And this summer, they're tagging along with Morgan Wallen on his tour. We got Terry Clark, Ricochet, and also Deborah Allen ahead in the hour. And a bit of Jody Messina for you right now.

0: You are certainly easy on the eyes. It's Terry Clark, who has joined Alabama for select dates on their Last Ride farewell tour this summer. Good morning. We got Ricochet coming up, and we'll hear from Deborah Allen in just a little while, too.
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11: Here's your classic country 106.9 forecast. Highs level off around 82 today under mainly clear skies. Lows dip down to about 60 tonight, clear skies. Mainly sunny skies tomorrow, slight chance for storms. Daytime highs approaching 87. Temperatures below average Monday and Tuesday with highs in the upper 70s. Thunderstorms possible both days. In the Wolf 106.9 Weather Center, a meteorologist Laura Lockwood. Right now, 61.
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0: I've been wrong before. It's Deborah Allen. Good morning. Today's the 20th of June. I'm pretty sure about that. The birthday of Ben Peters. He's the guy who wrote Kiss an Angel Good Morning, Charlie Pride's signature song, born in 1933. Also with birthdays today, Anne Murray, Lionel Richie, Nicole Kidman, and John Goodman. It's also the birthday of the Beach Boys' Brian Wilson, born the 20th of June in 1942. Coming up, Al Ketchum and Crystal Gayle.
1: The Wolf

0: Before John Rich left the group, the song became Lone Star's first big number one hit from their self-titled debut album, It's No News. Good morning, Bo Cephas, Hank Williams Jr., on the way for you next.
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16: Here's your Classic Country 106.9 forecast. Highs level off around 82 today under mainly clear skies. Lows dip down to about 60 tonight. Clear skies. Mainly sunny skies tomorrow. Slight chance for storms. Daytime highs approaching 87. Temperatures below average Monday and Tuesday with highs in the upper 70s. Thunderstorms possible both days. In the Wolf 106.9 Weather Center, a meteorologist Laura Lockwood. Right now, 61.
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1: News, I'm Paul Stevens. A truce in fighting between Israel and Gaza delays U.S. and Iran talks.
2: The State Department says U.S. Secretary of State Marco Rubio spoke with Israeli Prime Minister Benjamin Netanyahu over the phone, and President Trump, in an interview with Axios, called for Israeli restraint.
1: Fox's Alex Hogan there. Talks between the U.S. and Iran Friday in Switzerland were postponed. President Trump unveiling a new Air Force One at Joint Base Andrews on Friday.
3: This plane is the first successful example of a real transformation of something that was built at the highest level and now had to be changed a little bit. We have communication equipment up there that's nobody's ever seen before. It's the highest level.
1: President providing attendees with an inside look. And in the World Cup, the U.S. downs Australia 2-0. They advance to the knockout round. 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
0: The Wolf.

I couldn't leave you even if I tried. It's Rodney Crowell, who's got a new album coming out less than a week from now. It's called Then Again, a collection of 10 songs of his that were locked away in a vault that he rediscovered after two decades. Those songs are going to be released this coming Friday. Some Randy Travis, Dolly Parton, and Clint Black coming up a bit later in the hour. Celebrating her Independence Day, it's Martina McBride.

0: Randy Travis classic, It's I Told You So. Earlier this month, he celebrated in a big way on the 3rd of June, not only the 40th anniversary of one of his biggest albums, Storms of Life, but also cutting the ribbon on the Randy Travis Room, the room renamed in Randy's honor, a place where he cut his teeth so many years ago at the Nashville Palace, not only cooking up catfish and washing dishes, but performing on stage as Randy Ray back in the day. Dolly Parton coming up, and some Clint Black, too.
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7: Here's your Classic Country 106.9 forecast. A mix of clouds and sun today with daytime highs approaching 82. Lows level off around 60 tonight, clear skies. Mainly sunny skies tomorrow, slight chance of thunderstorms, highs around 87. Temps a bit below average Monday and Tuesday with highs in the upper 70s. Thunderstorms both days. In the Wolf 106.9 Weather Center, a meteorologist, Laura Lockwood. Right now, 61.
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Joseph wore, and then she said, perhaps this coat will bring you good luck and happiness.

0: It's Killing Time from Clint Black, who actually doesn't have a whole lot of time to kill this summer, currently doing double duty as he tours on his Back on the Blacktop tour, recently joining Riley Green as well on his tour, as Justin Moore has taken a health-related break. More country favorites straight ahead. Lynn Anderson's biggest hit. Man, we'll also hear from George Strait in just a bit, too.
1: The Wolf.

just the heat arising off the road. The rainbows I've been chasing keep on fading before I find my pot of gold.

0: With the release of his very first song, Joe Diffie accomplished quite a feat. That became a number one hit on three different country charts. That's the first time that a debut song from an artist made it to the top of all three charts at the same time. Joe said the song was very relatable, regardless of whether somebody was raised in the country or the city, because everyone has a home living in their memory. We got some great country yet to come, including Toby Keith next, right here for you.
1: Hey, good morning. You're heading to the airport, right?
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6: Here's your Classic Country 106.9 forecast. A mix of clouds and sun today, with daytime highs approaching 82. Lows level off around 60 tonight, clear skies. Mainly sunny skies tomorrow, slight chance of thunderstorms, highs around 87. Temps a bit below average, Monday and Tuesday, with highs in the upper 70s. Thunderstorms both days. In the Wolf 106.9 Weather Center, a meteorologist, Laura Lockwood. Right now, it's 63 degrees.
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1: News. I'm Paul Stevens. A truce in fighting between Israel and Gaza delays U.S. and Iran talks.
2: The State Department says U.S. Secretary of State Marco Rubio spoke with Israeli Prime Minister Benjamin Netanyahu over the phone, and President Trump, in an interview with Axios, called for Israeli restraint.
1: Fox's Alex Hogan there. Talks between the U.S. and Iran Friday in Switzerland were postponed. President Trump unveiling a new Air Force One at Joint Base Andrews on Friday.
3: This plane is the first successful example of a real transformation of something that was built at the highest level and now had to be changed a little bit. We have communication equipment up there that's nobody's ever seen before. It's the highest level.
1: The president providing attendees with an inside look. And in the World Cup, the U.S. downs Australia 2-0. They advance to the knockout round. 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

0: rent, rooms to rent 50 cents. No phone, no boo, no pets. I ain't got no cigarettes, but
1: the song that became his biggest hit, it's Roger Miller and King of the Road. And speaking of highways and byways, Ronnie McDowell is traveling many this summer on his Red, White, and Blue tour, accompanied by Paulette Carlson, formerly of Highway 101. It's in a New York Minute.

0: It's Walk On from Reba McEntire, who walked away from her coach's position on The Voice not too terribly long ago so she could concentrate on her sitcom Happy's Place. The rumors of her return this fall have been squashed, with NBC announcing the lineup of the judges for this upcoming season. Returning, Adam Levine and Kelly Clarkson, along with Riley Green and Queen Latifah, new coaches on The Voice for the upcoming season. Coming up in just a bit, Alan Jackson and also the Oak Ridge Boys.
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9: Here's your Classic Country 106.9 forecast. A mix of clouds and sun today, with daytime highs approaching 82. Lows level off around 60 tonight, clear skies. Mainly sunny skies tomorrow, slight chance of thunderstorms, highs around 87. Temps a bit below average Monday and Tuesday, with highs in the upper 70s. Thunderstorms both days. In the Wolf 106.9 Weather Center, a meteorologist, Laura Lockwood. Right now, 65.
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0: From the Oak Ridge Boys, their biggest hit, it's Elvira. It is the 20th of June. It is National Ice Cream Soda Day and Vanilla Milkshake Day, both in sweet competition today. It's also World Juggling Day, Bald Eagle Day, and today is Plain Yogurt Day. Yes, it gets its day too. On the way, some Daryl Singletary and Alabama.
1: The Wolf

0: It's Someone Else's Dream from Faith Hill. Good morning on the way. George Jones, who was famous for intensely disliking a song that became one of his biggest hits, a comeback song and ranked by many as one of the greatest country songs of all time. He stopped loving her today. Was there ever a song that George Jones intensely liked? There certainly was, found on the album Lady's Choice, and coming up next for you.
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9: Here's your classic country 106.9 forecast. A mix of clouds and sun today with daytime highs approaching 82. Lows level off around 60 tonight. Clear skies. Mainly sunny skies. Tomorrow, slight chance of thunderstorms. Highs around 87. Temps a bit below average. Monday and Tuesday with highs in the upper 70s. Thunderstorms both days. In the Wolf 106.9 Weather Center, a meteorologist, Laura Lockwood. Right now, 65.
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11: Well, you tell me how she was when you once knew her. How she played her games with many, many men. And you tell me that you don't think I'd be with her if I could.

0: It's Eddie Rabbit just drinking my baby off my mind here on our Country Music Weekend get-together. Today and tomorrow on the show, we're looking at country artists who want to act. For decades, country singers have been popping up on both TV shows and in movies, in cameos, but it really takes a special dose of courage to take on an acting role, a real one. It's pretty easy to play yourself in front of the camera, but a lot harder to portray someone else authentically. Reba McEntire has done it, so has Kris Kristofferson and Willie Nelson, and in the last 10 years, there have been more artists raising their hands because the roles are less of a stretch for them. There's been a rise in country music's popularity in culture and in audiences enjoying the country lifestyle being portrayed on both the small and big screens. And you can thank Taylor Sheridan for this. His show Yellowstone put neo-westerns on the map, and he's run with the concept, launching several spinoffs under the show's umbrella, and has made stars, acting stars, out of Lainey Wilson, Tim McGraw, Faith Hill, Riley Green, and more. And we're going to be looking at some of these country artists who have made the transition to a side job of acting.
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9: Here's your Classic Country 106.9 forecast. A mix of clouds and sun today, with daytime highs approaching 82. Lows level off around 60 tonight, clear skies. Mainly sunny skies tomorrow, slight chance of thunderstorms, highs around 87. Temps a bit below average, Monday and Tuesday, with highs in the upper 70s. Thunderstorms both days. In the Wolf 106.9 Weather Center, a meteorologist, Laura Lockwood. Currently 70.
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0: Here's Tracy Byrd with Watermelon Crawl here on our Country Music Weekend get-together. One of the country stars that has made a big splash in the acting world, and I had no idea that Dwight Yoakam had done so much acting. He's been a great character actor for over 20 years, making movies like Panic Room in 2002, Sling Blade in 1996, and The Three Burials of Mequiles Estrada in 2005. In the early 2000s, he landed roles for Mr. Kroger in Wedding Crashers, Doc Miles in Crank, Pastor Phil in Four Christmases. Yoakam has also been on the small screen for Goliath, Under the Dome, To Appomattox, and Wilfred. And his more recent roles include Warden Burns in Lucky Logan in 2017, Dallas in One by One in 2018, and Howard Pope in Cry Macho in 2021.
1: The Wolf.
2: 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It's called Daddy Frank, the Guitar Man.

0: There's Martina McBride here on our Country Music Weekend Get-Together. I'm Doyle King, and we're looking at country stars who have made a splash in the acting world on the show today. Toby Keith landed a few acting roles before his tragic passing in 2024. He appeared as himself in one episode of the TV show Touched by an Angel in 2001. That was just before he played Bo Price in Broken Bridges in 06, Joe Bill Rack Ranklin in Beer for My Horses in 2008. And although they weren't big box office smashes, he did prove that he could hang with actors like Burt Reynolds and Kelly Preston.
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14: Here's your Classic Country 106.9 forecast. A mix of clouds and sun today, with daytime highs approaching 82. Lows level off around 60 tonight, clear skies. Mainly sunny skies tomorrow, slight chance of thunderstorms, highs around 87. Temps a bit below average, Monday and Tuesday, with highs in the upper 70s. Thunderstorms both days. In the Wolf 106.9 Weather Center, a meteorologist, Laura Lockwood. Right now, 71.
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The stripe was white, it was 18 feet from the bow to the stern light. 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

0: There's Brooks and Dunn, Rock My World, Little Country Girl. They were named the Duo of the Year for the second year in a row by the Academy of Country Music. Today on our weekend get-together, we are talking about country stars who have made the transition to acting, well, not giving up their music careers at all. Reba, best known for her long-running television series by that same name. The feisty redhead has also played pivotal roles in a few big-screen productions, including Heather Gummer in Tremors, racer A.J. Ferguson in The Little Rascals back in the 90s. She's also voiced a number of animated characters and has been a part of a few made-for-TV movies. She's had a recurring role as Reba McKenzie on Malibu Country, a guest appearance on the ABC family show Baby Daddy as Charlotte Sweeney. She played Trish in the film Barb and star Goda Vista Del Mar in 2021 before she returned to the Little Tube. Television roles like Kim Wheeler in the Lifetime film The Hammer, Sonny Barnes in Big Sky, and June in Young Sheldon. And then a couple of years ago, she launched her own sitcom, Happy's Place. That's due back for season 3. She plays the lead role of Bobby.
1: Whoa, okay. 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
10: Here's your classic country 106.9 forecast. A mix of clouds and sun today with daytime highs approaching 82. Clear skies tonight, lows level off around 60. Highs level off around 87 tomorrow, mainly sunny skies. Temperatures below average Monday and Tuesday with highs in the upper 70s. Storms likely Monday. in the Wolf 106.9 Weather Center. I'm meteorologist Paul Trombley. Right now, it's 75 degrees.
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0: There's Tanya with a couple of sparrows and a hurricane here on our country music get-together. We're talking about country stars who have made a mark in the acting world on the show today and tomorrow. Randy Houser made his acting debut back in 2012 when he played Cad Skinner in Ambush at Dark Canyon. Houser played alongside Kix Brooks, who also starred in that Western flick. The country singer didn't stop there, though. He took on the role of Randy in Magnolia in 2019 before he played Scott Mathis in Killers of the Flower Moon and Ray Clemens in The Hill just 3 years ago.
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11: Here's your classic country 106.9 forecast. A mix of clouds and sun today with daytime highs approaching 82. Clear skies tonight, lows level off around 60. Highs level off around 87 tomorrow, mainly sunny skies. Temperatures below average Monday and Tuesday with highs in the upper 70s. Storms likely Monday. In the Wolf 106.9 Weather Center, I'm meteorologist Paul Trombley. Right now, it's 75 degrees.
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0: London's classic country, WFTG London, playing all the classics from country's legends.
1: I'm Paul Stevens. Iran's top joint military command saying the Strait of Hormuz would be closed again, citing alleged violations of a ceasefire by the U.S. and Israel, and Israeli and Hezbollah skirmishes also reported in Lebanon.
2: Four Israeli soldiers were killed when Hezbollah attacked their tank in southern Lebanon. The IDF called it a violation of the ceasefire. Israel then launched retaliatory strikes against dozens of targets. The U.S.-Iran Memorandum of Understanding states Lebanon is covered by the ceasefire.
1: Lucas Tomlinson, the U.S. 2-0 win of the World Cup over Australia.
3: When Flo Balogun surged down the left and hit a low cross, an Australian defender put it into his own goal. So ultimately, the U.S. was just fine without injured superstar of its own, Christian Pulisic.
1: Fox's Jonathan Hunt. 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

0: They're the Oak Ridge Boys trying to love two women here on our Country Music Weekend. Trace Adkins has made a mark in the acting world with his deep baritone voice. It's no surprise that Trace has been used in Hollywood. He was in The Lincoln Lawyer. That was his most high-profile role until he took one of the leads in The Virginian in 2014. And Trace didn't slow down from there either. He played a sheriff in 2013's A Country Christmas and worked alongside Grey's Anatomy star Sarah Drew in Mom's Night Out. Adkins got his TV start on an episode of Yes, Dear in 2004 and then did voice work for several episodes of King of the Hill. His other roles included Brickell in I Can Only Imagine and its sequel in 2026, Marshall Walker in The Outsider, Cal Bennett in Bennett's War, General Corbin Dandridge in Badland, Rick in 13 Minutes, and Big Buck in Day of Reckoning. And he's been in several other films as well. Adkins also starred in the country television series Monarch as Albie Roman in 2022. Of course, that show didn't make it past season one.
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10: Here's your classic country 106.9 forecast. Sunshine mixed with clouds at times this afternoon, with daytime highs approaching 82. Lows dip down to about 60 tonight. Clear skies. Lots of sunshine tomorrow. Daytime highs approaching 87. Turning cooler Monday and Tuesday with highs in the upper 70s. Thunderstorms likely Monday. In the Wolf 106.9 Weather Center, I'm meteorologist Paul Trombley. Right now, 77.
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There's Alan Jackson with a little bitty here on our Country Music Weekend. Trisha Yearwood has had some pretty prominent roles in the 90s drama, JAG, often forgotten about in conversations about country stars who've acted in movies or TV. The singer was rather convincing, playing Lieutenant Commander Teresa Coulter. And Trisha also played a choir director in an episode of Dr. Quinn, Medicine Woman, and she played Mary in the television movie The Passion in 2016.

0: There's Faith Hill with Breathe here at 106.9, London's Classic Country. 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
17: Here's your Classic Country 106.9 forecast. Daytime highs approaching 82 this afternoon under mainly clear skies. Lows dip down to about 60 tonight, clear skies. Highs level off around 87 tomorrow, mainly sunny skies. Temps a bit below average Monday and Tuesday with highs in the upper 70s. Storms likely Monday. In the Wolf 106.9 Weather Center, I'm meteorologist Paul Trombley. Currently 77.
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3: Hey, very delightful good evening to you, and welcome out once again to Yankee Stadium in the Bronx. It's game two of a three-game series between the Reds and the New York Yankees. Hi again, everybody, along with Chris Welsh. I'm Tommy Thrall. Great to be with you. The Reds got pushed around a little bit by the Yankee starter Cam Schlittler in last night's game. Shut out 5-0. Today, they try to bounce back behind left-hander Andrew Abbott. He's looking for his fifth win of the year, 4-4 with a 3.

0: Young gentleman right there from Valdosta, Georgia. That is Rhett Akins' big 1996 hit of his. What, number one? That is Don't Get Me Started. Hey, I'm Lou Jones, and I've got great classy country. Shenandoah is up next.
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7: Here's your classic country 106.9 forecast. Lows level off around 60 tonight under clear skies. Lots of sunshine outside again tomorrow. Highs level off around 87, partly cloudy skies tomorrow night. Slight chance of thunderstorms. Lows level off around 69. Temps a bit below average Monday and Tuesday, with highs from the upper 70s to the low 80s. Thunderstorms likely Monday. In the Wolf 106.9 Weather Center, I'm meteorologist Paul Trombley. Right now, it's 81 degrees.

0: bed. 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Well, just think of the extra room. It is Lou Jones, and I've got great classic country here. Stick around. I've got Faith Hill, Lee Greenwood, Ricky Van Shelton, and that's just the next three songs. So stay right here.
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0: London's Classic Country 106.9, Ricky Van Shelton, Back Roads. It is Lou Jones. 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
10: Here's your Classic Country 106.9 forecast. Lows level off around 60 tonight under clear skies. Lots of sunshine outside again tomorrow. Highs level off around 87, partly cloudy skies tomorrow night. Slight chance of thunderstorms. Lows level off around 69. Temps a bit below average Monday and Tuesday with highs from the upper 70s to the low 80s. Thunderstorms likely Monday. In the Wolf 106.9 Weather Center, I'm meteorologist Paul Trombley. Right now, it's 81 degrees.

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1: News, I'm Daria Albinger. They're in Geneva, and they'll start talking tomorrow.
2: There's a fork in the road here. The United States wins either way, but I think that what ultimately happens from here is very much up to the Iranians. Do they want to behave better? Mm-hmm. If so, great. If they don't want to behave better, the President of the United States still has a whole lot of options from here.
1: Vice President Vance leading U.S. delegates who will talk peace with Iran. Senator Rick Scott of Florida says it's time to pass the Save America Act.
3: If we can't pass the whole thing, let's start taking sections. Let's do a vote just on voter ID. Let's do a vote on just you have to be American to register to vote. Maybe just to share voter rolls. We got to get this done. And so we all need to figure out how to come together. And if we have to stay in D.C. to get it done, let's stay in D.C. to get this done.
1: But opponents say it would disenfranchise many voters. 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

0: Well, a big return on investment right there. That is Ronnie Millsap back in 1981, 2 weeks at number one, and it won the Grammy for Country Male Vocal. There's No Getting Over Me. Hey, coming up here with Lou Jones, Randy Travis, so stay close.
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12: Here's your Classic Country 106.9 forecast. Lows level off around 60 tonight under clear skies. Lots of sunshine outside again tomorrow. Highs level off around 87. Partly cloudy skies tomorrow night. Slight chance of thunderstorms. Lows level off around 69. Temps a bit below average Monday and Tuesday with highs from the upper 70s to the low 80s. Thunderstorms likely Monday. In the Wolf 106.9 Weather Center, I'm meteorologist Paul Trombley. Currently, it's 80 degrees.
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0: It is Sammy Kershaw. She don't know she's beautiful. It is Lou Jones. Thanks for joining me. Great classic country. Now, coming up, he is going to be, Sammy Kershaw, that is, going to be in Birmingham, the Coca-Cola Amphitheater. Hank Williams Jr. on the same program, and there'll be two nights of that, the 26th, the Friday night, and 27th of June, a Saturday night. I'll take you to the show. How about you? Coming up, Willie Nelson and Merle Haggard, and that is next.
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This time, he's over her for good.

It is George Jones right there. A song so big that it became the song of the year 2 consecutive years. That is George Jones. And Shania Twain before that, No One Needs to Know. Willie Nelson and Merle Haggard and Pancho and Lefty. It's Lou Jones here, and thank you for joining me. Sawyer Brown is on the way if you will keep it right here.

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10: Here's your classic country 106.9 forecast. Lows level off around 60 tonight under clear skies. Lots of sunshine outside again tomorrow. Highs level off around 87. Partly cloudy skies tomorrow night. Slight chance of thunderstorms. Lows level off around 69. Temps a bit below average Monday and Tuesday, with highs from the upper 70s to the low 80s. Thunderstorms likely Monday. In the Wolf 106.9 Weather Center, I'm meteorologist Paul Trombley. Currently, it's 80 degrees.

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1: She played tambourine

Hey there, welcome in. I'm Lou Jones with another hour of great classic country right here at California Group, which is where the actual Highway 101 is. Paulette Carlson heading it up Highway 101 somewhere tonight.

0: That is Toby Keith, and You Shouldn't Kiss Me Like This. However, do it again so we can get a good handle on what it is like there, you know, so we avoid it in the future there. Coming up here with Lou Jones, Tricia Yearwood, stay right where you are.
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14: Here's your classic country 106.9 forecast. Lows level off around 60 tonight under clear skies. Lots of sunshine outside again tomorrow. Highs level off around 87, partly cloudy skies tomorrow night. Slight chance of thunderstorms. Lows level off around 69. Temps a bit below average Monday and Tuesday, with highs from the upper 70s to the low 80s. Thunderstorms likely Monday. In the Wolf 106.9 Weather Center, I'm meteorologist Paul Trombley. Right now, 81.
15: The Wolf.

met in Augusta. She was sitting at the end of the bar when I saw her. And with a little wine and a little time, she would be a prize to win.

0: It is D.G. Shepherd right there. Do you want to go to heaven? Well, absolutely, but let me check my little book to find out some good time to schedule that here, right? Coming up here, a lot more great classy country with Lou Jones, Vern Gosen, Brooks and Dunn, and Martina McBride starts it off. Don't go away.
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0: It is Brooks and Dawn right there. That's How Long Gone. We heard from Vern Gossin, I'm Still Crazy, and Martina McBride with Wild Angels. Lou Jones here. Now, back to Brooks and Dunn. They are next Friday night going to be doing the Clemson, South Carolina Memorial Stadium. And that should be pretty good. It's a Friday night affair there. Coming up next, Keith Whitley, if you will keep it right here.
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11: Here's your classic country 106.9 forecast. Lows level off around 60 tonight under clear skies. Lots of sunshine outside again tomorrow. Highs level off around 87. Partly cloudy skies tomorrow night. Slight chance of thunderstorms. Lows level off around 69. Temps a bit below average Monday and Tuesday with highs from the upper 70s to the low 80s. Thunderstorms likely Monday. In the Wolf 106.9 Weather Center, I'm meteorologist Paul Trombley. Right now, 81.

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1: News. I'm Daryl Albinger. Congress is looking over the memorandum of agreement with Iran. California Republican Congressman Daryl Issa speaking to Fox News.
2: This is not much different, quite frankly, than any other time that an enemy has been defeated and you negotiate terms of helping them rebuild if, in fact, they do not go back to their previous behavior.
1: Talks between the U.S. and Iran are expected to begin tomorrow in Geneva. Senator Rick Scott is pushing his colleagues to pass the Save America Act, which would require ID to vote in national elections.
3: Is it hard? Yeah, it's hard. But guess what? We work for you. The American public wants us to pass the Save America Act.
1: Florida Republicans speaking to Fox News. Opponents say the act would disenfranchise many voters, and they are not in favor of passing it. 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